0: the artist.
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7: 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Tonkin Highway South, a little slow near Horrimiller Drive near Perth Airport. Also Tonkin Highway North, but at Calvin Road in Mannington. And in Bellevue Road Highway North, but at Clayton Street. Banana Mitchell and Graham Farmer freeways are looking very good though. No issues in the Northbridge Tunnel. 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CD problems, call 1300 057 345. 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
14: Hi, I'm Lauren Howard. A powerful earthquake has struck off the coast of Indonesia. The magnitude 7.8 quake was followed by several aftershocks. There are no reports of any casualties or damage at this time. Luigi Mangione has admitted to stalking and killing UnitedHealthcare CEO Brian Thompson in New York. The 50-year-old was shot in the back as he left his hotel in Manhattan in 2024. Mangione has pleaded guilty to federal charges, with his team now calling for his state charges to be dropped. A man's under police guard in hospital after allegedly stealing a Porsche before crashing it into a van in Melbourne. He suffered serious injuries. The van driver is okay. Police are now investigating. And the Federal Transport Minister reportedly wants her staff to have regular meetings with the Air Services Australia boss and his team. It comes after a series of near misses at Sydney Airport.
15: 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That's Guildford Grit. And once developed, it stays with you for life. 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
14: Nice and sunny today, light winds, heading for a top of 23. Tomorrow, much the same, getting to a max of 24. 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

0: Right around the country, you got Lucy and Nikki from the Happy Hour with Lucy and Nikki podcast. 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
1: And a warning to all the cheating dogs out there. AI is exposing you, and thank God someone's got to do it, doll.
2: How are they doing it, babe? I need more info.
1: Let's have a look at this. So people go to great lengths to hide an affair, but experts are warning their secrets could be getting harder to keep. So things such as, so artificial intelligence can connect tiny pieces of digital information that on their own seem harmless. For example, a credit card purchase, deleted message, a location ping, or a social media post. These can all kind of like breadcrumb together to expose you.
2: They're kind of, I guess, like a PI almost.
1: Exactly.
2: If you're putting these like, isolated incidences into ChatGPT and then basically being like, is my partner cheating on me?
1: Yep, exactly. Oh. So putting it into chat, ChatGPT are exceptionally good at searching through huge amounts of data and spotting connections humans might miss. Wow. So that's like with your smartphones, your cars, smart doorbells, any other devices that you got connected, you can kind of like upload it all into the chat and they can kind of like piece together information that you might be missing.
2: So basically, if you're a cheater in this day and age, you need to be way more stealth because you're probably going to get caught if your partner can use any of these like AI apps.
1: Yes. Mm. They also say secret social media accounts may also be vulnerable because researchers have found that AI can identify anonymous accounts by connecting really insignificant clues.
2: Okay, I've got a question. So I was actually weirdly thinking about this the other day. So many people that cheat on their partner get caught from them looking at their phone.
1: Yeah.
2: Like it's just always how they get caught. Like we leave a digital footprint with everything that we do. I'm like, wow, cheaters must have had a great old time back in the olden days.
1: Well, babe.
2: That's what I genuinely thought.
1: I also think that's why divorce rates have risen because maybe back in the day you weren't checking the location for bloody Grandfather Paul to be at Mary Sue's on his way home.
2: Not
1: you know
2: Mary
1: what I mean?
2: Mary Sue's doll on his horse and cart doll. I know. I don't know. I feel like life was, dare I say it, simpler times when we just used to have the one landline. You know, we didn't have to like do all this fandangle stuff, but.
1: And we didn't have to manage all these platforms of ourselves. Mm. I always think about this and I'm like, you know, like your personal social media page. Like, am I going to look back and be like, you're like in the influencer world, you're kind of known to like post photos of like yourself or like, you know, you get the pic for the gram and like maybe you're on a holiday, you get a hot pic on the balcony and it's like, wow. So when you're older, you're going to look back through all the photos and you look like a loser with no friends because you're too worried about looking like a bloody hottie.
2: Babe, even worse, you're going to look back when you're older and watch yourself do TikTok dances. I wonder how you're going to feel about that in the future.
1: At least you can have a good laugh.
2: Yeah.
3: That's true.
2: Just to go back to AI cheating, I think that's just another reason now to not cheat on your partner, guy.
1: Exactly. And they're out there, man.
2: Mm,
1: they are out there.
0: They are.
3: They are.
0: You got Lucy and Nikki. Mix 90.

0: Right around the country, you're on with Lucy and Nikki from the Happy Hour with Lucy and Nikki podcast. Grab it right now. It's on the listener app for your podcast. People talk about you.
1: Lucy and Nikki's Spill the Tea. Oh, guys, it is official. Shawnee needs a coffee. But outside of that, it is official. Ariana Grande is back with her ex, Ricky Alvarez. We've been teasing this for weeks now when she started... She's got the lyrics. What's Thank You Next?
0: And Thank You Next.
1: Yeah. She started.
2: And what did she say?
0: She says, something with Ricky. Now I wrote some songs about Ricky. Now I listen and laugh.
2: She says.
1: But she's been teasing, changing the lyrics. Wrote some songs about Ricky. I know he's still got my back. Wrote my songs about Ricky. We always find our way back. And then they just hard launched on Instagram. It's Instagram official, guys. They're back together.
2: Guys, I'm so embarrassed. But as you were saying that, I was literally getting goosebumps. I'm quite happy today.
0: We've seen him like
2: you
0: running.
2: You don't think I really care, but here I am, absolutely loving the love.
0: Have you seen him running around at her concerts with a camera? Like, he goes around and takes pictures of her on his big camera.
2: Does he?
0: Yeah.
2: He's just like obsessed with her.
1: Oh, that's so sweet.
2: Yeah. Oh, bless.
1: Okay, here's a question for you guys. Do you think you can make it work a second time around?
2: Definitely.
1: Yeah.
2: I really do believe. I think sometimes I call it the make or break test, because I think sometimes you can make your way back and it work out, or you can make your way back and you're like, okay, definitely not.
0: And it makes you

0: appreciate that person more when you have that time away from them too.
1: I think so. Yeah. You've had a chance to miss them. Maybe you both needed to grow in different areas. I'm into it. I'm looking at the photo that she posted to her Instagram stories though, and oh my God, it's so like incognito, but he's tagged.
2: Well, it's a soft, hard launch, you know? It's
1: I think you've just nailed it, Dol.
2: Yeah, well, that's
1: it's giving sunny side up.
2: What?
1: Because isn't that like hard on the bottom, soft on the top?
2: Gosh, you, sometimes your metaphors are just too left of school for me, babe. Sometimes I'm like, you really didn't hit the nail on the head with that one, Dol.
1: Anyway, it's a bit of soft, bit of hard is where I was going with that.
2: Well, I'm happy for Ariana Grande. Honestly, Ariana Grande has had more boyfriends in the last 5 years than I have hot dinners. Let's just put it that way.
1: Well, exactly, babe.
2: Like, she never is short of a boyfriend.
1: I know.
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27: 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There is a broken down truck embankment, Kwinana Freeway North, at Leaked Highway. It's off the left emergency lane. But thankfully, Kwinana Mitchell and Graham Farmer freeways are moving well and no issues in the Northbridge Tunnel. And same story on all the other majors too. 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
2: Oh, I think it's no question that we will all be toasting to the same thing this afternoon, or this morning, I should say.
3: Mm-hmm.
2: Because tomorrow we are trotting off to the Logies together to be doing red carpet interviews. So exciting.
3: Hopefully we, get to speak to everyone that we want to speak to, babe.
2: Who are you most excited to meet?
3: Robert Irwin, obviously. What
2: Big
3: about
2: bad
3: yourself?
2: Bob.
3: Big Bad Bob.
2: Big Bad Bob. Robert. That's the nickname. Yeah, should I call him that to his face?
3: Yeah. Is that Australia's nickname for him, or did you just make that up?
2: No, I made that up.
3: Oh, sorry, you were saying it like I was meant to know exactly who that was, Big Bad Bob.
2: Well, Bob is short for Robert.
3: Got that.
2: Yeah.
3: I was wrong about the Big
2: Bad. I'm most excited to meet. Okay, let me think. Well, I wonder if Kath or Kim are going to be there. That, for me, would be pinnacle.
0: So. No, I don't think so.
2: Let me ruminate on that. I'll come back to you.
3: Okay, you can ruminate. What about you, Shawnee? Who are you excited to see?
0: Oh, I don't know. I love a bit of Larry Emdar. He's a legend. He's a king.
3: Yeah, he's a legend. Good
0: met
3: tan.
0: Larry. Yeah, he's got a good tan, doesn't he? Yeah, I love him. He's an icon. I actually love the whole Sunrise crew, to be honest.
3: Well, Koshy.
0: Yeah, Koshy.
3: Koshy
0: yeah.
3: was like throwing down. And he's like, oh,
2: isn't Koshy anti-Logies?
3: Well, he was saying that they never nominate the Sunrise crew.
0: I don't know. Koshy has a lot of Natalie Barr. She's a legend.
4: Koshy's not on Sunrise anymore.
0: No,
3: I know, but that's what he said. He goes,
0: Yeah.
3: He posted on his social media recently. Yeah. He said, well, I can speak on this now that I'm no longer in it, but the Logies is rigged, he reckons.
0: I actually think he's doing something there. I'm pretty sure he's going to be there because that's why he made the comment.
3: Koshy. We've had him on the podcast and we loved him. Yeah, man.
0: Brand.
3: And I was like, I want to come over to your place for bloody
2: I reckon Koshy
3: dinner.
2: Would be fun on a big night. But
3: and
2: anyway.
3: And Lucy just kept saying, why do I need to save money when I can be wearing a coconut bra on an island?
0: Well, do you know what the beauty is, girls?
2: That is so funny.
0: The beauty of it is we're going to be on the red carpet tomorrow between 6 and 7 p.m. and you guys can get all the tea. You can ask all these questions. We see Koshy, we'll ask him what's going on.
3: Yeah.
2: I'll be like, for me, it's coconut bra. Anyway, we'll see you guys at the Logies tomorrow night.
0: Bye.
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12: 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Clean Heat, too easy. There is a broken down truck in Bateman, Quinata Freeway North at Leach Highway. It's on the left emergency lane, but the left lane has been closed by incident response. Traffic pretty heavy back to around South Street on the approach. Otherwise, freeway south that is moving well. No delays on the Graham Farmer Freeway, Nat speed in both directions through the Northbridge Tunnel. 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Christy here, more traffic soon on Mix 94.5, Perth's best variety.
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4: Hi, I'm Lauren Howard. Pauline Hanson wants to hit pause on new migration from countries that have do not travel warnings. Senior Labor Minister Chris Bowen has slammed the One Nation leader's proposal.
5: Go to the churches and mosques around Australia that have strong Lebanese communities and let Pauline Hanson explain why she wants nobody from that country, from Lebanon, to be able to come to Australia. She's wrong, wrong, wrong.
4: A magnitude 7.8 earthquake has struck off the coast of Indonesia, triggering a tsunami warning. At this stage, there are no reports of any casualties or damage. The man accused of gunning down United Healthcare boss Brian Thompson has now pleaded guilty to federal charges. Luigi Mangione telling a New York court he shot the father of two in Manhattan in 2024. And there are growing concerns for a young bushwalker who's been missing since Wednesday. Search efforts are today continuing in a New South Wales national park.
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4: Nice and sunny today. Light winds heading for a top of 23. Tomorrow, much the same, getting to a max of 24. 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
9: Got a million for me. Hello, it's Elisa. Now, for anyone who doubts that I can do two things at one time, watch me, or listen to me, I should say. We are doing a top 10 for Madonna's birthday weekend. So the 10 biggest Madonna songs. And I'm giving you a chance right now to get inside the Mix 94.5 Millionaires Lounge. I just need you to guess who this voice belongs to. Now, as I said, we're getting into a Madonna top 10 at the same time.
10: 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Problematic. Provocative. Or dangerous.
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0: 94.5. It's our top 10 Madonna songs for her birthday weekend. Number 7, Material Girl. Wonder what she's going to do to celebrate this year. Last year, it was a party with a family in Italy, a huge labubu cake. Hey, what is your favourite Madonna song?
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0: 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Let's slow things down right now. 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

0: 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There's Papa Don't Preach. And Marie from Edgewater, favourite Madonna song?
1: Like a Virgin was a wicked song.
0: Yeah.
1: Even though we didn't know what it was about at the time.
0: Oh, no. John Lapps at the Balcata Rollerdrome. No idea what we were singing. Well, that is still to come. But is Like a Virgin going to be number 1 or number 2? We'll find out very soon. 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
2: Hello, it's Alyssa. Now, we were asking you to name this hour's Mixed 94.5 Million Dollar Voice at the same time that we were doing a top 10 for Madonna's birthday, the top 10 Madonna songs. So it didn't take a rocket scientist to work out.
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2: Yeah, Madonna was the name that could get you inside the Mixed 94.5 Millionaire's Lounge and a step closer to winning life-changing cash. Well done to everyone who made it into the Millionaire's Lounge, and that includes Kim from Tapping and Julian from Rockingham. Time to do the number one song, though, and I want to take you back to just April this year. Sabrina Carpenter was at Coachella, and Madonna was her special guest. When you call my name, it's like a little prayer. I'm down on my knees, I want to take you. And together they sang our number one song, Like a Prayer, on Mix 94.5, top 10 Madonna songs.

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7: 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And Kwinana Mitchell and Graham Farmer Freeways are moving well. 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Mitchell Freeway in both directions between Hester Avenue and Ocean Reef Road. Works ongoing now until the middle of next year. We expect intermittent lane closures at night. 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Christy here, more traffic soon on Mix 94.5, Perth's best variety.
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0: 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Sharon was not one of our winners, but she won our hearts when she had a crack.
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0: 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And Alpha Bucks, it is back Monday morning on the Pete and Kimber Show. 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
9: 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There's a breakdown in Bellevue, Row Highway South out at Clayton Street. It's off on the left, emergency lane, just be mindful. A little off 9 in Cavish and West Swan Road and Reed Highway intersection. Quinana Mitchell and Graham Farmer freeways are moving very well for the moment. Same story on Tonkin Highway and Row Highway 2. 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
5: Hey there, I'm Brett Thomas. The federal government has responded to calls from Pauline Hanson to shut the doors on migrants from countries with do not travel warnings. Energy Minister Chris Bowen says this isn't an original idea from One Nation's leader.
6: We need better than just carbon copying Donald Trump's policy.
5: A 19-year-old man remains under police guard in hospital after allegedly crashing a stolen Porsche head-on into a van overnight in Melbourne. A group of males are accused of carjacking the SUV from a home in the southeast, armed with a machete, going on a joyride that ended with the collision on the wrong side of a road. Donald Trump is now claiming he will soon declare the Strait of Hormuz US territory after defeating Iran. Only a handful of commercial ships are making it through the key oil and shipping channel each day. And a tsunami warning has been issued after a massive earthquake struck off the coast of Indonesia. The magnitude 7.8 quake has been followed by several aftershocks.
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5: Clear skies across the weekend for Perth. Sunny a top of 23 today. Sunny again tomorrow, 24. Showers setting in Monday down to 21. A possible shower Tuesday, a top around 19. 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
3: Mason Cox from the Fremantle Dockers joined us on the show, and we found out he hadn't heard the latest hype song for Frio yet. 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
6: 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There's a crash in Mouchay, Tonkin Highway northbound before Brand Highway. It's reduced to a single lane. There's debris all over the road. Motorists are out of their vehicles there. Please take care on the approach. The breakdown in Bellevue Road, Highway South at Clayton Street, that's cleared. Freeway South, that's at Burns Beach Road and Mill Point Road. Freeway North at Anchortail Road. 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
2: Crazy plane stories is what we're after this morning. Karen, what's the craziest thing that's happened to you on a plane?
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7: 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There's a crash in Mishay, Tonkin Highway northbound before Brand Highway. It's reduced to a single lane, so please keep right on the approach. There's debris all over the road, police and ambulance on site and lots of people out of their cars. It's busy there. A breakdown in Joondalup, Mitchell Freeway southbound at the entry from Burns Beach Road in the left emergency lane. It's slow. Further down, Freeway southbound feeling at Russell Road. Get the things you need for your kids with a third round of the WA Student Assistance Payment. 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Christy here, sunny today for Perth and it's all for 23. Tomorrow also sunny and it's all for 24. And right now it's 19.
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27: Hey there, I'm Brett Thomas. Still no confirmation when the Home Affairs Minister will deliver his rescheduled speech on migration. Tony Burke cancelled a press club appearance last week amid reports of disagreements within Labor. Energy Minister Chris Bowen says it's still being worked on.
28: He has already flagged he'll have more to say when he's completed that process of proper consideration.
27: Australia's supplies of fuel remain secure with 41 days of petrol in reserve, 37 of diesel and 35 in jet fuel. It comes as Donald Trump urges Americans to accept paying a tiny bit more at the pump. The US president claims he will declare the Strait of Hormuz US territory once Iran is defeated.
29: Just remember, you're doing it so that a very evil country cannot have a country. Really, it's the number one state sponsor of terror in the world. We don't want to have them have a nuclear weapon.
27: And a 19-year-old man's under police guard in hospital after allegedly stealing a Porsche before crashing it into a van in Melbourne. He suffered serious injuries. The van driver is okay.
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27: Clear skies across the weekend for Perth. Sunny a top of 23 today. Sunny again tomorrow, 24. Shower setting in Monday down to 21. A possible shower Tuesday, a top around 19. 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

0: 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Sharon was not one of our winners, but she won our hearts when she had a crack.
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0: 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And Alpha Bucks, it is back Monday morning on the Pete and Kimber Show. 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
13: 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Still a little bit happening with that crash in Mishay, Tonkin Highway North, our before Brand Highway. Still reduced to a single lane by incident response, so just take care. Crash near the city on the freeway south on the Narrows Bridge has cleared, but freeway south also Burns Beach Road, heavy Vincent Street to the Narrows and Villiers Drive, and freeway north and Thomas Road to Rolly. 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Sale ends Sunday, only at Freedom. Christy here, sunny today for Perth and a top of 23. Tomorrow sunny and 24, and right now it's 19.
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9: Good afternoon, I'm Polly Bayfield. There's no threats of a tsunami to Australia's mainland, islands or territories after multiple earthquakes off the coast of Indonesia. That's from the Tsunami Warning Centre here. The biggest quake measured 7.8, leaving at least two people dead. Dr. Jonathan Griffin's from Geoscience Australia and has told the ABC aftershocks are expected.
26: Yeah, we'd certainly expect. For an earthquake of this magnitude, we'll get aftershocks continuing for quite some time, you know, days and weeks even.
9: Elsewhere, a 19-year-old man is being held under police guard in hospital after allegedly crashing a stolen Porsche into a van overnight in Melbourne. We're told the van driver is okay. Donald Trump is claiming he'll soon declare the Strait of Hormuz in the Middle East U.S. territory after defeating Iran. Only a small number of ships are making it through the key oil routes each day. And a last-minute decision to buy a lottery ticket has made one Aussie man $20 million richer. The Powerball winner from Victoria bought it 34 seconds before Thursday's draw closed.
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9: Staying fine and down to 9 tonight, while sunny and 24 the top tomorrow. Showers by Monday, though, 21 degrees. 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
2: 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We welcome Sean from Churchlands, Olivia from Daglish, and hopefully you as well if you guess that this hour's famous voice belonged to Belinda Carlisle. 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
3: Crazy plane stories is what we're after this morning. 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

0: 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One of the big hits will be 1999 from Prince. 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
21: Good afternoon, I'm Polly Bayfield. There's no threats of a tsunami to Australia's mainland, islands or territories after multiple earthquakes off the coast of Indonesia. That's from the Tsunami Warning Centre here. The biggest quake measured 7.8, leaving at least two people dead. Elsewhere, Donald Trump is claiming he'll declare the Strait of Hormuz US territory once Iran has been defeated. Only a handful of ships are allowed to pass through the major shipping routes in the Middle East since fighting started earlier this year, driving up oil prices. But the American president has urged people in the US to accept paying a little bit more at the pump.
22: Just remember, you're doing it so that a very evil country cannot have a country. Really, it's the number one state sponsor of terror in the world. We don't want to have them have a nuclear weapon.
21: And there are growing concerns for an 18-year-old hiker who's been missing since Wednesday. Lily Hooper was last seen at a national park in the New South Wales Southern Highlands.
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21: Staying fine and down to 9 tonight, while sunny and 24 the top tomorrow. Showers by Monday, though, 21 degrees. 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

0: 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Sharon was not one of our winners, but she won our hearts when she had a crack.
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0: 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And Alpha Bucks, it is back Monday morning on the Pete and Kimber Show. 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
0: Alyssa Ian, and the fact that you are listening right now is definitely a sign that you need to have a crack at Minx 94.5's Million Dollar Voice. 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
3: There is $1 million on the line. If you want to grab it, the first thing you need to do is guess one of our famous voices. We have these every hour, like right across the weekend as well. 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
3: 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Hey, welcome to the Millionaire's Lounge, guys. Now, Pina from Morley, you're thinking $1 million and then what?
5: Oh, look, what would we all do with $1 million? 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
3: Oh, at least a couple of holidays. Hey, maybe spend some time on the weekend Googling places you'd like to go. Mix.com.au is where we get you to guess. Makes it so easy. I will have another famous voice for you straight after 3 o'clock. 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
3: Crazy plane stories is what we're after this morning. 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
21: Good afternoon, I'm Polly Bayfield. We've got an update on a powerful earthquake that's hit Indonesia. Officials there say at least five people are dead after it happened off the coast. We're told there's no threat, though, of a tsunami to Australia's mainland, islands or territories. Luigi Mangione has admitted in court that he killed the boss of a major health insurer in New York. The 28-year-old is facing life in prison for shooting United Healthcare CEO Brian Thompson in 2024. Back here, police say the weather is making the search for an 18-year-old hiker from Sydney who's been missing since Wednesday tricky. Acting Inspector Benjamin Carey from New South Wales Police says they're looking in a part of the Southern Highlands for Lily Hooper.
22: There is a specific trail that we are focusing in on. However, there's numerous side trails that run off it. The terrain out there is extremely rugged, thick vegetation, creeks.
21: And reports of issues with MasterCard at the moment. CommBank claim it's a global issue. We're going to keep you updated on it.
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21: Staying fine and down to 9 tonight, while sunny and 24 the top tomorrow. Showers by Monday, though, 21 degrees. 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
20: Good afternoon, I'm Polly Bayfield. At least 14 people are now thought to have died after a powerful earthquake off the coast of Indonesia. Officials at Australia's Tsunami Warning Centre say there's no threat to us here, though. Dr. Jonathan Griffin is from Geoscience Australia and has told the ABC they're keeping an eye on things.
21: Yeah, we'd certainly expect for an earthquake of this magnitude, we'll get aftershocks continuing for quite some time, you know, days and weeks even.
20: Police say they're searching a trail at a New South Wales National Park for a missing hiker. 18-year-old Lily Hooper from Sydney hasn't been seen since Wednesday. US President Donald Trump is claiming he'll declare a major shipping route in the Middle East, US territory, once Iran has been defeated. Since fighting started, blockades around the Strait of Hormuz have driven up global oil prices. And a last-minute decision has made one Aussie man $20 million richer. The Powerball winner from Victoria bought the ticket 35 seconds before the draw closed.
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20: Staying fine and down to 9 tonight, while sunny and 24 the top tomorrow. Showers by Monday, though, 21 degrees. 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
1: Mason Cox from the Fremantle Dockers joined us on the show, and we found out he hadn't heard the latest hype song for Freo yet. 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
1: Crazy plane stories is what we're after this morning. 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

0: She goes. Yeah. She even goes up for the chorus,
1: which is chorusy. Bloody lovely voice.
2: Oh, sounding
1: that yeah. beautiful
2: yeah.
1: voice.
2: Yeah, it's not really.
3: But you can't get. I mean, you can't convict someone on just going up for the chorus. Yeah. Like, there's only two places to go, up or down.
1: No, what about stay the same? Stay the chord. All I'm saying, rare for me to correct you guys on music theory, because I just feel it. You guys studied it.
2: All I'm saying, Jack, is when you're like, gee, we're sounding a lot like Waltzing Matilda here, and we know that Waltzing Matilda goes, Waltzing Matilda, that's where you go, guys, well, let's just really go differently at that point. You've played that one again, Jack.
4: Where might your lonesome lover be?
2: Here it comes.
4: Birds may be singing.
2: This last little bit is the end of the chorus, where I don't think they've changed it enough.
4: But my soul is stormy and my heart blows wild.
2: It's the last
1: I mean, if you'd have heard, if during the writing of that song or the album, someone went, hey, it sounds a bit like this Australian folk song, would you take it to the group and go,
3: who's going
1: to
3: know?
1: Guys, I got some bad news. Mm-hmm. Do you want me to play this? Do you not want me to play this? I think you can't really hear it after I play this.
2: Yeah.
1: Because I think, again, I'm not just saying this because, I mean, maybe because we're Australian, so we'll always love Waltzing Matilda.
2: Mm.
1: Even though they're obviously great musicians and she has a beautiful voice.
2: Yes.
1: I'm hearing the tune and I can't help in my head when they go to the wrong note. My brain goes, missed it.
3: You didn't say, or you didn't say Tucker Bag. I'm so ready to hear
1: it. You nearly did the right song there, but you didn't mention the Jolly Jumba.
2: So
1: it's hard for Australians to listen to, not because you're like, oh, this is plagiarism, but more because your ear goes,
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7: 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Clean heat. Too easy. Good morning. An earlier overnight crash has cleared through Darlington. Great Eastern Highway westbound after Darlington Road. Traffic is flowing there. Also, a more recent breakdown has cleared through South Perth on Kwinana Freeway southbound before South Terrace. The left lane is now clear. Also looking good on the Mitchell and Graham Farmer freeways through the North Bridge Tunnel and on Tonkin and Roe highways this morning. 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Call 1300 057 345. 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
27: Morning, I'm Tessa Randello. Australia's biggest gun buyback scheme in decades will kick off later this year in the wake of the Bondi terror attack. New South Wales gun owners could get up to $10,000 for their firearms with the federal government pitching in. Queensland, SA, Victoria and the NT are not on board. WA and Tasmania launching their own programs. It's now officially the worst time to try and buy your first home, according to new national data. Since records began, stats show it's never been tougher, with high debt levels, elevated interest rates and wages failing to keep price with housing costs. Rescue efforts continue in eastern parts of Indonesia following a magnitude 7.7 earthquake, 47 people now confirmed dead. And Aussies heading to Europe for Christmas are being urged to check their travel insurance as conflict continues across the Middle East. Smart Traveller says military strikes and reprisal attacks remain a risk in several locations, and it warns that the situation could still escalate.
28: Lottery West's Millionaire Medley. 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
27: Sunny in Perth today, heading for a top of 24 degrees. A wet few days to start the week with showers tomorrow and a top of 21. Possible shower on Tuesday. 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
10: 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Why is her murder still unresolved? 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Coming August 21 to The Australian.
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1: Mason Cox from the Fremantle Dockers joined us on the show, and we found out he hadn't heard the latest hype song for Freo yet. 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
5: 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Watch out for some roadworks on the Mitchell Freeway, both directions between Hester Avenue and Ocean Reef Road. Ongoing works there until mid-2027 with some intermittent lane closures at night. Speed reductions also in place for new safety barriers along the median. Plan ahead to avoid delays. Right now, all clear on the Mitchell, Kwinana and Graham Farmer freeways and through the North Bridge Tunnel. 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Aldi, good different. It's Dylan, more traffic soon on Mix 94.5, Perth's best variety.
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9: 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Mitchell, Quinana and Graham Farm. The freeways through the North Bridge Tunnel and on Tonkin and Roe Highways. Just a heads up, there's some roadworks tonight. Mitchell Freeway northbound on ramp from Stevenson Ave and the off ramp to Karrinup Road closing 9 o'clock through till 5 a.m. Tuesday morning. Plan ahead to avoid delays. 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
7: Morning, I'm Tessa Randello. The biggest gun buyback scheme in decades will start later this year. New South Wales and federal government sharing the cost, hoping to get thousands of the firearms off the street after stricter laws in the wake of the Bondi terror attack. The Nationals will this week move to abolish the scheme. Fresh warnings are being issued over the threat of bird flu to Victoria's famous penguin colonies after Phillip Island penguin tested positive and later died. Many free-range chickens across the country have also been locked down to protect animals and egg supplies. Rescue operations continue in eastern Indonesia after a magnitude 7.7 earthquake hit. At least 47 people have been killed with hundreds of homes lost. A second magnitude 6 quake hit off northern Sumatra. And older workers are embracing AI in the workplace. New Breakpoint data shows 3/4 of senior managers rely on artificial intelligence for their jobs. Just 37% of junior and entry-level employees use it to supplement their work.
8: Plateful Perth is here, only till the end of August. Hurry and book one of 90 unique feasts, sips or stays across the city now at platefulperth.com.au.
7: Sunny in Perth today, heading for a top of 24 degrees. A wet few days to start the week with showers tomorrow and a top of 21. Possible shower on Tuesday. 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
22: Hey, good morning. Happy Sunday. Hope you're enjoying your weekend. It's some of the best bits of our show from during the week coming your way over the next hour. Yeah, kidding me in just a moment. But the fun that we had this week spinning our census wheel was great.
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0: 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We're back tomorrow from 6 to 9. Right now, it's the Sunday Encore. Are you
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3: Welcome back.
4: Thank you for having me. Yep.
3: That's how we welcome people into our studio. Just a quick one of those.
4: Giant web. Awesome. So this is where I have merged three bits of audio from the same year, and you guys have to guess and tell me what year it is. Closest to the pin.
0: All right. Here we go.
3: Play That's along.
0: Cool. Here's the first one.
5: Brazil win the World Cup for an unprecedented fourth time.
4: Ooh.
5: On a penalty shootout for the first time.
6: Austria.
7: Well then, good day, mate. Let's put another shrimp on the barbie.

0: Tina.
1: My, still one of my favourite songs from her.
2: I mean, look, I'm nothing with the first grab because sport, Brazil World Cup, but I've forgotten what movie that quote was.
3: That was Dumb and Dumber.
2: Dumb and Dumber.
3: So that was Jim Carrey.
1: So
3: Dumb and Dumber.
1: Italy won the World Cup in 06.
2: I'm locking in.
1: All right.
2: Oh, you're using a clever sport reference knowing that it's done every certain number of years.
1: Yeah, but I'm just trying to, because this is definitely putting us in the 90s, so I'm going to go 1998 on the knocker.
2: I went 1991.
3: Okay, well, it was 1994. No! Simple math, says Kimba.
1: Cucker!
4: All right. That every Australian, from newborn babe to Prime Minister, can share in the cheapest, simplest and fairest health insurance scheme Australia's ever had. Medicare.
5: You have? Uh-huh. Well, just give me the address. Oh, they'll be totally discreet. We got one!
1: Ghostbusters.
2: Oh, yeah, banger.
1: Right. I feel like you gave me a look,
2: Uptown Girl,
1: Kimba, when you heard the Ghostbusters quote, like you knew the exact year.
2: No, I didn't. It was because I went, I don't know what this movie is. And I went, oh, we play that audio all the time. And I was like, of course, Ghostbusters.
3: I thought that was Lisa Simpson in We Got One.
2: Oh,
3: we
2: really?
3: Play that all the time on the show.
2: This is a tough one. This is one of these ones where they don't go together for me, because I didn't think that Ghostbusters and Uptown Girl were around the same time.
1: And I don't feel like Medicare came in as early as what you could be led to believe. So I'm going to go with...
3: Lots of writing, guys.
2: Okay, I went 1985.
1: I went 1985, but January.
3: It was 1984, so... Split points.
1: Okay, last one.
6: Damien, yes, a record contract is on the line that'll set them on the road to a new career.
7: The winner of Australian Idol is... Damien Lee!
8: Tonight, Steve Irwin killed by a stingray in a freak accident on the Great Barrier Reef.
1: God!
9: I wish I was a punk rocker with flowers in my hair.
3: Isn't that weird?
1: You jerk.
3: When the head of we haven't played this song earlier.
1: We played this earlier today as our sing-along song.
3: Come on, where were you, mate?
1: Okay,
3: we
1: Damien Lee. Okay.
2: I've locked mine in.
1: I'm going to go with 2006.
2: I went 2004.
3: Points for Pete, 2006.
1: Oh,
2: what?
1: Spot on.
3: Can't you remember exactly where you were when you found out Steve died?
2: No, let me tell you why I'm confused.
1: Why?
2: Because I'm pretty sure I went to Canada in 2005.
1: Yeah.
2: And I went to an inappropriate Halloween party, which was a bad taste Halloween party, and I went as Steve Irwin, and the Canadians hated me over it.
3: It's
2: because
3: always
2: he had
3: too
2: died,
3: early to joke about it.
2: And they were like, I can't believe it. And I said, I thought Steve Irwin would have found this funny. Like, he had a sense of humour. In Australia, it would have been fine.
1: September 4, 2006.
2: What's happening?
1: What is going on?
2: What is happening?
1: Wow. I mean, it was 20 years ago, so you can be forgiven.
2: Wow.
3: Don't say it like that.
1: No, not like that. That's not what I meant. I meant as in, you know, for like forgetting and stuff. That's not what I meant. I'm not that sort of person. I swear to God.
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2: 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And if you grew up in Perth, you'll remember...

0: We had a going out schedule. So Wednesday night was Steve's into Margot's. Thursday nights we would be in Nedlands. Friday was Metro's in the city for R&B. Saturday was Metro's Frio. Sunday Arvo's, you rented out with a Cot Sunday sesh or something like that.
1: Geez, were you ever home?
0: Yeah, well, my clothes would need cleaning. I'd need to be fed. But we had a lot of good times. Growing up in Perth was awesome. It's
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0: 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You're listening to the Sunday Encore. The latest census conducted. Take a listen to this.
1: Census happens every 5 years, a national survey we've been doing since 1911. It helps inform all sorts of things like government policy, infrastructure, health services and schools. Most households will have received a letter that has a unique 16-digit number and a temporary password. You'll need both to log in and complete the census online.
0: So it is census night. Looking forward to the flood of people who claim that their religion is Jedi. That's going to be a lot of fun.
2: I know, we all needed so many instructions. It's so clear. Everyone's like, okay, if you were christened or you were baptised but you haven't walked into a church for 20 years, don't put that religion.
0: Yeah.
2: it's where we all have to be honest with ourselves.
0: Yeah, as honest as we possibly can. Now, we want you to be honest with us as well. Here's what we're going to do here on the show for the next hour. We're going to be doing a rolling census wheel. All right, so we've got a wheel in the studio. I'm going to spin it for you right now. You can hear that there. On it are different census questions, but not from the official census. More like the Pete and Kimber style of census.
2: Oh, okay, so we're not asking salary or how many people are in your home or how you got to work.
0: Look, I don't know if we can talk money on this show, but if you're listening, you want to come on and tell us your salary, you're more than welcome to do it, right? So what we're going to do, this basically every time we come on and we have a fresh talk break, there's going to be a fresh question, all right? So let's kick it off right now with our first question for you this morning. Pulling that
2: off. Let's really get to the base of this, the really important right. stuff today.
0: So the first question that we're kicking off with on 131060, is it okay to tell someone if they have bad breath? Right.
2: Okay.
0: That's our first census question on the show this morning.
2: 131060, let's get the census. Let's find out from WA what's really important. Is it okay to tell people they have bad breath?
0: All right, so there's your first question for the census.
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25: 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In Baldivis, reports of a crash along Kwinana Freeway southbound near Mundajong Road. Vehicles on the left emergency lane, but slow down and proceed with caution on approach. Otherwise, all

0: It's the Pete and Kimber Show, back tomorrow from 6 to 9 on Mix 94.5. We're doing the Sunday Encore right now. Is it okay to tell someone if they have bad breath?
1: We're all in the zone, aren't we? We're in the zone of the important questions. So we've thrown it out there, 13, 10, 60. We've got so many more census questions to come.
0: Absolutely. All right, Chandra, is it okay to tell someone if they have the bad breath?
2: Oh, Lordy, yes. I've worked in a restaurant and the wait staff sometimes have the worst breath in the world. And you've got to tell them because it puts people off their food.
1: How do you do it? Do you do the subtle, oh, I'm just having a mint. Would you also like a mint? Or do you go for a more direct approach?
2: When I worked in the restaurant, because I was in the kitchen, we told them straight out, at work, I have a mint jar. I have a mint jar that's full all the time now.
0: Right.
2: For the crane drivers and that. And if it doesn't work, then I do tell them because I would like someone to tell my children or me if my breath stuck. And yep.
0: Specifically, I love that how you say know? Specifically for the crane drivers. Shout out to all the crane drivers there listening.
1: Brush your teeth.
0: Yep. Carmelina, is it okay to tell someone if they have bad breath?
3: Yeah, I think if you know the person, then yes.
0: All right, so we've got another yes. Cassandra, what about you? What do you think?
4: So I was raised to believe if you can fix something in 10 seconds, you can tell the person, and it takes 10 seconds to fix that, so yeah.
0: Right.
1: That's great.
0: That's good advice. Okay. That's good life advice.
1: Okay, so far we're getting all yeses, which means, like, we should start taking, like, no one can feel offended if you are told that you have bad breath. You don't need to kind of carry on or feel bad about it.
0: Hey, Liz, what about you? Do you think you can tell someone if they have bad breath?
5: Yes, so heck yeah. I tell my husband every day.
1: Really? What? Hang on. If you're telling your husband every day, why isn't he doing anything about it?
5: I have no idea, but I tell him to go grab the toothbrush and the toothpaste and... Yep.
0: Right. Sounds like you got more conversations to have, Liz, by the sounds of this. That's a flat-out yes. That's yes across the entire board there.
1: 100% of Australians think in the census. This is new ABS gear we have right here.
0: Yeah, I prefer this stuff, to be honest with you. I like what we're doing. All right, we're going to spin the wheel again. This is your next question on the census wheel. Oh, I like this one. I love this question. Is it cringe to clap when the plane lands? That is such a good question. That is one that we need answered. The plane's coming into land. They've done it safely. Wow, well done. Well done, pilot. You've done a great job.
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12: 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Still reports of a crash through Belldivers this morning on the freeway southbound near Mundajong Road. That's in the left emergency lane. Slow down and proceed with caution if you're nearby. Looking good elsewhere on Mitchell and Graham Farmer freeways through the Northbridge Tunnel and along Tonkin and Bro highways. Pre-order the Google Pixel 11 Pro XL at Telstra and get $650 off on a payment plan. Ends 8:59 a.m. AEST August 20. 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
11: Hey, I'm Tessa Randello. New South Wales will start the country's biggest gun buyback scheme in 30 years. State federal governments have agreed to share the price as a response to the Bondi terror attack. New South Wales Premier Chris Minn says this is a bigger scheme than the one following Port Arthur.
12: This program alone will take 274,000 guns out of circulation in New South Wales. It's far bigger in scope. It is putting serious restrictions on gun owners in New South Wales.
11: A little penguin has died from bird flu in Victoria. Tomorrow, 5,000 of the animals will go into one of the world's biggest vaccination programs for wild birds. They'll need 2 doses. The death toll is rising in Indonesia following a magnitude 7.7 earthquake. 47 people have died after it hit the eastern part of the country, collapsing buildings and homes. And the Aussies are heading into day 4 of the first test against Bangladesh. Australia trail the visitors by 67 runs with 6 wickets.
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11: Sunny in Perth today, heading for a top of 24 degrees. A wet few days to start the week with showers tomorrow and a top of 21. Possible shower on Tuesday. 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
19: 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We knew you had to do the boring census at home on Tuesday, but we put the Pete and Kimber census together, which was full of much more interesting stuff.
18: And your calls are brilliant. We love your stories on this show. 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
19: I don't know if you have had a bigger love affair with a football player than you do Mason. He just, you were taken by him from the second you met.
18: Hey, he's got meaty hands. Honestly. But I just, this, you're going to hear us talk to him and reveal the fact that every time a very particular song comes up on the radio, we just see wispy, ghostly visions of him over a mountain with a cowboy hat on. And his reaction to that was actually brilliant.
19: Yeah, his reaction is that he's going to bring in cowboy hats for us.
18: All right, all that and more here, packed full of music as well for your morning. It's the Pete and Kimber Show for your Sunday on Mix 94.